wasn't really the worst part. Time spent floating above is body done, that's when the hurts start. They call it passing, that's not it. They lying, fuck them altars and headstones. They think all them flowers for. Can't smell nothing, you just bones. They cry a little less every hour, so that must be real nice crossing the earth marks. And when everything began, death scars looking like birthmarks. Take for granted they freestand, and y'all should grab one right by the dream space. Make one scream until sheep pray. Make one run until he dead.

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And then we'll make the dreamer hate the dreamer. 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

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They keep singing they songs while your body rot. Well, fuck it, come on, they gotta pay. All the living sweat in the afterlife, but ain't nothing afterlife but the pain from the way you died and something reminiscent of hunger. But if you had a stomach, only satiated by making somebody run. See that? To the edge of the screen in the video. Hear that? Hissing way in the back of the track. Be that. You could live in the glitch of the digital. They fear that, they should fear that, they gon' fear that. You are here forever, fuck it up. Miss the moment, end is never gonna come. You stuck, so make the most, you make the omens. Leave the gun, watch the mortals blow their brains out. That was fun, that's why you grab one right by the dream space.

track suits and red wine, movies for two. 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We'll play Nintendo, though I always lose. 'Cause you watch the TV while I'm watching you. There's not many people I'd honestly say I don't mind losing to. But there's nothing like doing nothing with you. Dumb conversation, we lose track of time. Have I told you lately I'm grateful you're mine? We'll watch The Notebook for the 17th time. I'll say it's stupid, then you'll catch me crying. We're not making out on the boat in the rain, or in a house I painted blue. But there's nothing like doing nothing.

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But tonight your apartment has so much appeal. Who needs stars? We've got a roof. And there's nothing like doing nothing.

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1: How old are you? What can you remember?
2: I remember.
1: Where did you come from?
2: I remember I was cold. It was always cold. We didn't know how long. I remember we were shaking.
1: From the cold?
2: The pod. It was shaking. He was trying to...
1: Who?
2: He looked so scared. His eyes...
1: Why was it shaking, the pod? Can you tell me what happened?
2: He was looking right at me, through me, like he... His face, his skin was... Did that happen? I don't think that was a dream.
1: Was there a malfunction?
2: Malfunction?
1: When we found you, when we found the pod, you were asleep in it.
2: Stasis.
1: Stasis?
2: They said we would sleep. That we'd be asleep for...
1: Why were you in the pod? Miss?
2: How old am I?

0: I was 11. We were both 11. A girl and a boy in each pod. They put us in pairs, side by side. The virus, it made everything die. All the trees were dead. The bay turned brown. I remember I was always thirsty. People were afraid. We couldn't go outside. The sky turned dark. There was a building underground with machines, people, noise. They said we'd be safer in the pod. We'd go to sleep and wake up after. There was no time. My dad... I don't think I'm 11 anymore. I don't understand.
1: Were there others?
0: Others?
1: Other pods?
0: I don't remember. We went first. Aiden said they were making hundreds, maybe thousands.
1: The boy who was with you, is that Aiden?
0: I think that was his name, or... He stopped sleeping. He was always restless, shifting, pushing up on the... He wasn't supposed to open it. They told us, if we woke up, to keep our mask on and... Mask on, latch closed. But he was scared. We both were. When I woke up again, later,

0: What did you see?
1: The light. 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I remember the taste of metal in my mouth. I never saw him after that. Sometimes I thought I heard him. Maybe I was asleep. I remember how much his mom cried after they said goodbye.

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0: The road runs ahead of you. 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

show me something bigger. Round here, life is fear and holding down the trigger. Mother Nature sent me something more than I could picture. Visica pieces planted the seeds for us to pick up. And there's something special about the way that I met ya. It's that super serendipitous universal connector. Chiefly, I respected the way you carried yourself. And now the pretty person inside you seemed to marry herself. See, you've accepted all my flaws, taught us to dislodge them all. Nothing simple about your temple, mind designed as Taj Mahal. We don't speak eat to the popo, so we not involved in law. 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
1: Word to moms, there's a lot of people out here just wasting space. 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Listen to me. 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
1: Move back home and sit in the hot red shine. 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hey, hey, hey, hey, hey, hey, hey, hey